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1: No fire, just smoke. Can you bring the electric fan in?
0: Got it.
2: Okay, 1675, can I have a good setup for Salmon Creek, please? I just went out of ECP. Coming out of room number 13, going into Lifeline Connections, 5197 Northwest Lower River Road. 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

1672, can I turn you guys around? Code 16 with them, please. 17402 Northeast Delco Road. Good morning, in the 526, you guys are in the log in. Let me know when you are ready to close. You can disregard sound boxes for fire only. Have you continued to 3-4, please? 72 copy, stand in there.

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123 going up to 5 for company intervention. 2150 Freeman Road, East Mississippi. 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Should be... 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

code 1, say, person 4300 Northeast 50 Street, that is 1521. 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
1: 1611, Third One Southwest, 1716, 016, 016-09-30, code 3 for a breathing problem, 11300 Northeast Sullivan Terrace. Medic 1610, can I have you guys start 434, please?
2: An outside fire situation. 247 16 Northeast 419th Street. Priority 5, Squad 102, Engine 101. Unknown outside fire situation. 24716 Northeast 419th Street. Map page 5310. Priority 2, engine 63, breathing problems, 11300 Northeast Gildan Terrace. Priority 2, engine 63, breathing problems, 11300 Northeast Gildan Terrace, map page 3135.

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0: Good morning,

0: 1523. Good morning. What vehicle are you guys in? Medic 1623, your transmission is not coming through. What vehicle are you in?
1: 23, room 506.
2: That's the scene in one. You can clear from the other time myself.
0: Medic 1623, I copy 506. You guys are going to log in. Let me know when you're ready to close. 816-91, I copy your clear, head back.

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1: Medic 1622, I copy your clear while speaking. 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

Priority 2, engine 11, battalion 2, passenger vehicle fire, northeast 119th Street and northeast 117th Avenue. Priority 2, engine 11, battalion 2, passenger vehicle fire, northeast 119th Street and northeast 117th Avenue. Map page 3227.

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1: EFO is north or southbound, or it's just in the middle of the intersection?
0: Fortunately, we have very limited information. It's just the one caller that was in the hot duty, and we need to investigate it.

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1: Northeast 112th Avenue. Priority 3, engine 6. Traffic accident, 400 Northeast 112th Avenue. Map page 2228.
0: If I were clear, what would you like us? Somebody call me, copy that file.

0: Yeah, Battalion 2, if you're already not cleared, go ahead and clear. We'll just kind of go out the area one more time.
1: Thank you, Bobby.
2: And Cessna 21 and Meg 16, making your code for that.

0: do copy the upgrade. Delta is police. This is a VH bus hotel from 4. 4 is catching on fire and it's spreading into the grass.
1: We're arriving on scene. Seems to be all occupants out, but there is a good fire at the bottom of the telephone pole. Mary 618 here. Car CUD, dispatch to the civil.
2: Picking up the 520. Good morning.
0: Good morning, 520. You are going to log on.
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0: Okay, sir, we've got multiple units en route. PD is also in route. 21, 213 West 24th Street.

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1: Priority 3, Quad 1, Fall, 130 West 24th Street, Unit 701, at Columbia House. Priority 3, Squad 1, Fall, 130 West 24th Street, Unit 701, at Columbia House. 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

0: 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We'll just go to 104th and head south from there. 112th is shut down, just so you know.
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1: 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Priority 5, engine 5, unknown outside fire situation, 6403 Northeast St. John's Road, at Corner Street Bar and Grill, map page 2112.
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0: 1-3-2-1-6 Northeast Sandy Creek Avenue.
1: T4, engine 63, fall 13216 Northeast Salmon Creek Avenue, unit R5, at Water's Edge Apartment. Priority 4, engine 63, fall 13216 Northeast Salmon Creek Avenue, unit R5, at Water's Edge Apartment. Map page 3125.

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2: Four, unknown problem, 14604 Northeast 84th Street. Priority 2, engine 4, unknown problem, 14604 Northeast 84th Street, map page 2202.

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0: Will you put us on that call and on scene at Mount Susanna Hole?
1: Yes, sir. I saw you there and I went ahead.

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1: Traffic accident, Northeast 112th Avenue and Northeast 18th Street. Priority 3, engine 8. Traffic accident, Northeast 112th Avenue and Northeast 18th Street. Map page 2221.
0: Right, 1611, 81672, you're just left, have a good night.
2: Well, we copy, thank you.
0: Sorry, we copy, have a good night.

0: let's go ahead through. You have change there. ETA is 15.
1: Thank you.
0: Thank you.
1: 76. Hi, I'm Emily Shankar.
2: E-16, is that copy that? 1901?

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Driver's still in. All other occupants are to be out. We make contact here.

0: Nate. Did you guys get caught in that traffic at 112?
1: Affirmative. We're going to go back past station 8 up 120th and 9th to go around that.
0: We just cleared a call at 9th. We'll take the wreck in place here.
1: Yeah, we'll stay on it to get it.

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1: 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Priority 2, engine 11, breathing problems. 10911 Northeast 111th place. Map page 3233.
2: What is the closest ambulance? 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
0: 23
2: less than 5 out. 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Alright, check the road over that.
0: I've got 23 headed code 3. 23, I'll drop it on your screen.
2: I just got 1613, where is 23 located? 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

Priority 2, Engine 1, unknown problem, 130 West 24th Street at Columbia House. Priority 2, Engine 1, unknown problem, 130 West 24th Street at Columbia House. Map page 2122.

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Priority 5, engine 91, burning complaint, Southeast 6th Street and Southeast Wood Drive. Map page 2433.

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2: 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RT5, Engine 65, Intending Suicide, 17205 Northeast 30th Place. Priority 5, Engine 65, Intending Suicide, 17205 Northeast 30th Place. Map Page 3113.
3: Thank you, response.
2: Northeast 112th Avenue and Northeast Burton Road. Priority 3, Engine 6. Traffic accident. Northeast 112th Avenue and Northeast Burton Road. Map Page 2222.

0: Yeah, we're going to delay that NBA from earlier with 112 at the road closure. So we'll be taking an alternate route.
1: 18, I copy that.

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Priority 5, Squad 61, Allergies, 1004 Northeast 72nd Street, Unit 61, at Lazy Z Mobile Home Park. Map page 2111.

0: 29, medic 16, 1515, I've got a code 3, state 17401 Southeast 39th Street.
1: 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Unconscious or fainting episode, 17401 Southeast 39th Street, Unit 201, at Vista Del Rio, map page 1306.

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0: 16-15, 23 testing, 41 Southeast 177 Avenue, 16-15, let's keep that 36.
1: 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Engine 61, overdose, 10804 Northeast Highway 99, at Callahan's Mobile Court. Priority 2, engine 61, overdose, 10804 Northeast Highway 99, at Callahan's Mobile Court, map page 3135.

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1: 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Priority 3, Squad 1, Fall 3609 Thompson Avenue. 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
1: 75 staged.
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1: 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They're parked in front of the shed.
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1: Yeah,
0: we've arrived at the home described in the notes. We're not seeing anything, either a bird pile or a recreational fire. We're going to try by one more time, and then we're going to clear if we don't see anything.

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1: Hi, 1620 here. 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

0: Priority 5, engine 11, Barkdust fire, Northeast 100th Street and Northeast 137th Avenue. Priority 5, engine 11, Barkdust fire, Northeast 100th Street and Northeast 137th Avenue, map page 3235.
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0: Priority 3, engine 91, medic 41, traffic accident, 6011 Northeast Lassard Road. Priority 3, engine 91, medic 41, traffic accident, 6011 Northeast Lassard Road, map page 2407.
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1: I think they're down the bridge. You're good for ops. A-1674-74, I'm going to have you take this code 1-6 person. If you want to update the 95 Highway 14 to get out there, it's going to be 2610 Northeast 176 Ave, 1623, stand down.
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0: This is the updated video that 91 ran MPA on a red Tesla off that road last night. If there's fire line tape, that's a safe one.
1: I copy, I'll show you clear. Medic 41, do you copy?
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0: 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Priority 5, engine 7, burning complaint, 14008 Northeast 72nd Avenue, map page 3219.
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1: 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Priority 3, engine 22, abdominal pain, 26912 Northeast 122nd Avenue. Map page 4222. Priority 1, engine 11, chest pain, 11806 Northeast 122nd Avenue, Unit L95. Priority 1, engine 11, chest pain, 11806 Northeast 122nd Avenue, Unit L95, map page 3234.

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2: Sick person, 6811 Northeast 121st Avenue, Unit M103. Priority 2, engine 4. Sick person, 6811 Northeast 121st Avenue, Unit M103. Map page 2210.

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I got a pre-alert battleground 24213 Northeast 167th Ave.

0: 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Priority 5, Squad 35, 6 person, 507 Southwest 1st Street, at Battleground Police Department. 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
1: 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Also, Battleground 24213, Northeast 167th Ave.
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0: 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Are you still in contact with the RP?
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Priority 3, engine 10, 6 person, 15214 Northeast 48th Street. 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
2: 17th Avenue and Northeast 65th Street. Priority 3. Engine 4. Engine 11. Traffic accident. Northeast 117th Avenue and Northeast 65th Street. Map page 2210.

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Doing out of room 3, put it down to Kaiser, Sunnyside. Let me know if you need notes.

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Priority 2, engine 6, choking, 4111 Northeast 112th Avenue, at SEH America Incorporated. Map page 2215.

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0: 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No patient contact. Yeah.
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1: Broke. Todd Road and East 4th Lane Boulevard. Priority 2. Engine 2. Broke. Todd Road and East 4th Lane Boulevard. Map page 2124.

Broke, Todd Road and East 4th Lane Boulevard. Priority 2, Engine 2, Broke, Todd Road and East 4th Lane Boulevard. Map page 2124.

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1: Hey, 1675 on the transfer. Sustained 23, 233 alert 74, 11 northeast, 117 south.

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8677, 8677, 8677, 8677, 8677, 8677, 8677, 8677, 8677, 8677, 8677, 8677, 8677, 8677, 8677, 8677, 8677, 8677, 8677, 8677, 8677, 8677, 8677, 8677, 8677, 8677, 8677, 8677, 8677, 8677, 8677, 8677, 8677, 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8677, 8677, 8677, 8677, 8677, 8677, 8677, 8677, 8677, 8677, 8677, 8677, 8677, 8677, 8677, 8677, 8677, 8677, 8677, 8677, 8677, 8677, 8677, 8677, 8677, 8677, 8677, 8677, 8677

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1: 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Priority 2, engine 5, hemorrhage or laceration, 9600 Northeast 73rd Street, Unit 70, at Cascadia Village. 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
0: 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Appreciate it.
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2820, each does one AMS request, 2700 Northeast 68th Street, and there's another one stated. Okay, copy. 16, 18, 18, 18, 18, 18, 18, 18, 18, 18, 18, 18, 18, 18, 18, 18, 18, 18, 18, 18, 18, 18, 18, 18, 18, 18, 18, 18, 18, 18, 18, 18, 18, 18, 18, 18, 18, 18, 18, 18, 18, 18, 18, 18, 18, 18, 18, 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
2: Engine 5, burning complaint, 6201 Northeast 94th Avenue. Priority 5, engine 5, burning complaint, 6201 Northeast 94th Avenue, map page 2209.

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Thank you.

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0: 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Priority 5, engine 1, fire investigation, 5520 Northwest Franklin Street, map page 2115.
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Unknown outside fire situation, 300 Northeast 61st Street. Priority 5, engine 61. Unknown outside fire situation, 300 Northeast 61st Street. Map page 2110.

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1: In 4, Chest Pain, 12512 Northeast 4th Lane Boulevard. Priority 1, Engine 4, Chest Pain, 12512 Northeast 4th Lane Boulevard. Map page 2210.

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0: 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What's that, medic? 1623?
1: 23, that's affirmative. We could work.
0: It sounds like the assailant is no longer nearby. Based off ABL, the officers are going to be at the northern side of the park, Leroy Higgin Memorial Drive. They should be there with the patient.
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0: 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Your discretion if you want me to get a second ambulance going now.
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0: Copy that.

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1: Proceed.
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0: Copy that.

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0: And 8-16, 36, 36, 36, 36, 36, 36, 36, 36, 36, 36, 36, 36, 36, 36, 36, 36, 36, 36, 36, 36, 36, 36, 36, 36, 36, 36, 36, 36, 36, 36, 36, 36, 36, 36, 36, 36, 36, 36, 36, 36, 36, 36, 36, 36, 36, 36, 36, 36, 36, 36, 36, 36, 36, 36, 36, 36, 36, 36, 36, 36, 36, 36, 36, 36, 36, 36, 36, 36, 36, 36, 36, 36, 36, 36, 36, 36, 36, 36, 36, 36, 36, 36, 36, 36, 36, 36, 36, 36, 36, 36, 36, 36, 36, 36, 36, 36, 36, 36, 36, 36, 36, 36, 36, 36, 36, 36, 36, 36, 36, 36, 36, 36, 36, 36, 36, 36, 36, 36, 36, 36, 36, 36, 36, 36,

0: dispatch medic 1601, cruiser to Alpha 51.
1: 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I'll be separate line in here in one moment.

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0: wanted subject, last seen 4602 Northeast 72nd Avenue, past 20, in a white 2004 Chevrolet Monte Carlo, Charles Paul David 4886, PC, DV, Assault 4, possible DUI, possibly armed and dangerous.
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1: Coast Postman, West 13, just west, Malkus 11. Younger male, gray hoodie and jeans, walking on the shoulder.
0: Thank you, 23, please clear.

0: Lake District from there, and I think the registration is going to be Boy X-ray 1565. Should we turn to our Florida Cadillac?
1: 3633.
0: Speed 60, 80, yeah, some DTD units. Permanent.

0: 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Clear, Adam. The 336 means that.
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1: System. 361 10 disregard 336, no longer requesting an additional 34. Six one three four.

0: Stand by 1624, it's going to be code 3 on the police call. 3811, that would be 439th Street.
1: Seat 139th Street, Unit 147. Priority 2, Engine 63, Breathing Problems. 2811 Northeast 139th Street, Unit 147, Map Page 3126.
0: Medic 1622, still making your way towards San Diego, and Medic 1601, post 34.
1: Seat 139th Street, Unit C 25, at Highland Hills Apartments. Priority 5, Truck 63, Carbon Monoxide Inhalation or Hazmat. 2406 Northeast 139th Street, Unit C 25, at Highland Hills Apartments. Map Page 3123.

truck 63, carbon monoxide inhalation or hazmat, 2406 Northeast 139th Street, Unit C-25, at Highland Hills Apartment, map page 3123.

Priority 2, engine 4, passenger vehicle fire, Northeast Ward Road and Northeast 88th Street. Priority 2, engine 4, passenger vehicle fire, Northeast Ward Road and Northeast 88th Street. Map page 2201.

0: 84.
1: Just be advised, we have a code 3 ambulance en route. It was found that a subject got out of the vehicle, supposedly unharmed after it was fully engulfed.
0: Out of the vehicle, unharmed?
2: Currently is out of the vehicle, but had gotten out of it while it was fully engulfed.

Priority 2, engine 43, medic 43, stroke 5580I3. Priority 2, engine 43, medic 43, stroke 5580I3, map page 1410. Priority 5, engine 5, unknown outside fire situation, 7000 SR 500 westbound, at SR 500 westbound, Andreessen overpass. Priority 5, engine 5, unknown outside fire situation, 7000 SR 500 westbound, at SR 500 westbound, Andreessen overpass. Map page 2219.

0: page for.
1: Denver?
0: Yeah, we have a Chevy sedan. Looks like the engine department is fully involved. Page 4 is going to be extended line for fire control.
1: Copy, it's a Chevy sedan. 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
2: I'd like to call in a obviously drunk driver slammed on the brakes in the middle of the intersection, swerving both lanes of travel. Nissan Murano, license plate BTU 4738. We are currently westbound on 78th Street at the intersection of Northeast 30th Avenue.

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0: Priority 5, Squad 5, Engine 5, unknown outside fire situation. 7000 SR 500 westbound. At SR 500 westbound, Andreessen Overpass. Priority 5, Squad 5, Engine 5, unknown outside fire situation. 7000 SR 500 westbound. At SR 500 westbound, Andreessen Overpass. Map page
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3: FDA affirmative, just passed the 78th Street heading towards 99th Street.
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Priority 5, Battalion 1. Unknown outside fire situation. 6801 Northeast 40th Street at Vancouver Ford. Priority 5, Battalion 1. Unknown outside fire situation. 6801 Northeast 40th Street at Vancouver Ford. Response channel, Ops 51. Map page 2219.

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0: 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Priority 2, Squad 51, Medic 51, Fall 25804 Northeast CC Landon Road, Map Page 4311.
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0: was still standing by. They were looking at possibly trying to find a way to secure the damage on the vehicle. But I'm clear they know that they're over there.
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1: And it is on Ops 51, just so you know.
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Priority 2, Engine 2, 3300 Northeast 54th Street. 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
1: Okay, 16-04, approach 3-4.

0: 1604, Coast Road, Chesapeake, 3045 Northeast, 57th.
1: Avenue, Unit B, at Fox Point Apartment. Priority 1, Engine 3, chest pain, 3045 Northeast 57th Avenue, Unit B, at Fox Point Apartment. Map page 2219.

0: Priority 3, engine 91, medic 41, back pain, 26419 Northeast 10th Street. Priority 3, engine 91, medic 41, back pain, 26419 Northeast 10th Street, map page 2326.
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2: Zach Payne, 26419 Northeast 10th Street, map page 2326.

Priority 3, Squad 35, heart problem, 1210 Northwest 14th Street. 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

Priority 5, Engine 3, Barkyuk Fire, 8601 Northeast Burton Road, at Burton Market. Priority 5, Engine 3, Barkyuk Fire, 8601 Northeast Burton Road, at Burton Market. Map page 2220.

Priority 2, engine 4, passenger vehicle fire, northeast 4th Lane Boulevard and northeast 127th Avenue. Priority 2, engine 4, passenger vehicle fire, northeast 4th Lane Boulevard and northeast 127th Avenue. Map page 2210.

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1: Northeast Covington Road, Unit 27, at Covington Commons. Priority 5, Engine 6, Investigation Assist, 9703 Northeast Covington Road, Unit 27, at Covington Commons. Map page 2209.

Frank, heavy Ben Fielder, it's going to be on the distance. We're going to have you. Okay, just go ahead. Did you respond to code 1 on this abdominal main? 9601, RDC, New York, Court, FC 05, stand down.

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Good morning. You're good to look in. FedEx 1607. 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
1: Code 3 abdominal pain, 12716 Northeast 86th Street.
2: Northeast 147th Street. Priority 5, Squad 31. Psychiatric abnormal behavior suicide attempt police request. 22512 Northeast 147th Street. Map page 3321.
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2: 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Priority 3, engine 11, abdominal pain, 12716 Northeast 86th Street, map page 2203.

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1: One 1800 Northeast 124th Avenue, Unit L-162, at Rock Creek Commons. Priority 1, Engine 11, Chest Pain, 11800 Northeast 124th Avenue, Unit L-162, at Rock Creek Commons. Map page 3234.

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0: 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You can clear them off.
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1: 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Sixteen eight. I'm gonna turn you around for 3-4, please.

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And clear, it sounds like one force is 10 foot of on this individual. 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

2 future this morning, West 14, just west of Mountpost 11. 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Six, seven, seven, seven.

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0: 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Medic 16-7, re-alert, 11203 Northeast 127 Avenue.
1: Fire Marshal 10, and Fire Marshal 6, here at the outside fire on 66. Copy, clear at 7-11.
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Priority 3, engine 9, chest pain, 3505 Southeast 192nd Avenue, at USC. Map page 1306.

Medic 16-8, code 3, sick person, 2811 Northeast 139th Street, Salmon Creek, post acute. Medic 16-5, I need a turning around for a pre-alert, 1711 North Road,

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1: Street, room 225. Priority 3, engine 63. 6 person, 2811 Northeast 139th Street, room 225. Map page 3126.

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1: 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Priority 2. Engine 3. Unconscious or fainting episode. 1711 Norris Road. 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

0: 16-7. I'm going to need this from you, Denver, particular from you, Can. 6402 Northeast 68th Street. You can disregard. 16-9, this one's going to be yours. 6402 Northeast 58th Street.
1: 16-9.

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Seventy-seven-zero. I need to start you. Code 16 person, 6402, Northeast 58th Street. Medic 16-9, Baylor, White Oak Village, 14715, Northeast 28th Avenue.

0: Those who are very weak.
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It's 7:35.

Medic 16-9, I need a Star 2 Code 1 ambulance request, 11203 Northeast 127th Avenue. 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
1: IN 09, did you copy your call? 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

Priority 2, engine 11, breathing problems, 158.07 northeast 100th circle. Priority 2, engine 11, breathing problems, 158.07 northeast 100th circle, map page 3236.

Medic 1626-26, code 3 sick person, 9703 Northeast Covington Road.

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Priority 3, Squad 5, 6 person, 9703 Northeast Covington Road, Unit 27, at Covington Commons. Map page 2209.

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1: RT-4, engine 4, unknown problem, 6811 Northeast 124th Avenue, Unit 29, at Golden West Mobile Manor. Priority 4, engine 4, unknown problem, 6811 Northeast 124th Avenue, Unit 29, at Golden West Mobile Manor, map page 2210.
0: At 9500 Northeast 21st Street, I'll let you know.
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1: Who's calling for this, Murphy?
2: 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No, I'll just wait for the question there.
1: Yeah, we've been there multiple times.

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Priority 5, Engine 61, Commercial Fire Alarm, 7114 Northeast Hazeldale Avenue, Map Page 2110.

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0: 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We'll be investigating.
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1: Street. Priority 3, engine 43, medic 43, 6 person, 2602G Street, map page 1408. Priority 5, engine 41, Mark Dust Fire, South 7th Street and South A Street. Priority 5, engine 41, Mark Dust Fire, South 7th Street and South A Street, map page 1407.
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2: Second Avenue, Unit S-157. Priority 3, Engine 63, 13717, Northwest 2nd Avenue, Unit S-157. 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

0: 16-3, copy. 16-3, 5-8. I owe you 20 minutes. I'm going to put you out. Your coverage is on the way. It's 8:47.
1: Thank you.
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0: Coming.
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Can you let me know when you're parked, please?

0: 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It's 857.
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1: Beam 4, I'm going to put you guys out for your lunch in the 5-5 area. It's 901.

0: 1770. Are you guys parked?
1: We are parked.
0: It's your lunchtime. I'm going to put you out. It's 901.
1: Copy, lunch. Thank you.

0: 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I'll keep you at 5-8 for now.
1: Go ahead. 63,
0: I'm going to put you guys out for your lunch. Your coverage is there. It's 908.
1: Great copy. Thank you.
0: You're welcome. 816-7272. Are you guys code for there?
2: It's 72. We are code.
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Priority 5, engine 4, mark dust fire, 115-16 Northeast 66th Street. Priority 5, engine 4, mark dust fire, 115-16 Northeast 66th Street. Map page 2210.

0: they need to turn you around, code 3 MBA, Northeast 182nd Avenue, Northeast 136th Street in Fresh Prairie. C9 responding, 912.
1: New and Northeast 136th Street. Priority 3, Engine 31, Battalion 31. Traffic accident, Northeast 182nd Avenue and Northeast 136th Street. Map page 3330.

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Medic 16836.

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1: Fusion 31 has arrived to a single vehicle in the ditch, partially blocking the northbound lane of 182nd Ave. Fusion 31 will be investigating at 182nd Ave, new command.
0: I copy, you arrived to a single vehicle in the ditch, blocking the northbound lane. You'll be investigating command.

15 to 1 call. I may need to pull you 2450 East Northeast Crawford Road. I'll let you know.

0: T2, I need to pull you at 21 minutes, code 36 person, 24508 Northeast Crawford Road in Battleground.
1: Sure.
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Priority 2, truck 10, unconscious or fainting episode, 21400 Northeast 115th Street, map page 3333.

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Priority 3, Squad 105, Engine 103, Medic 52, 6 person, 8716 Northeast 349th Street. Map page 5232.

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0: Eva, this also dispatch engine 103 and squad 105. Will those be responding?
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1: Yeah, just an FYI for you. We're coming from Yakult. It'd be a little longer than normal.

0: Hey now. 816-770 from 16% 813 Southeast Clark Avenue, Mallard from Kangaroo.
1: 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Priority 5, Squad 35, 6 person, 813 Southeast Clark Avenue at Mallard Landing Senior Assisted Living Community. Map page 3202.

0: debris in the roadway, westbound 14th east of 192nd bumper, right lane.
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0: Get the loud and clear on UHF. You get me on 10.
1: I'm currently on 10. I have not responded on 13 yet. You want to try 13?

0: 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Priority 3, Squad 5, 5320 Northeast 81st Avenue, Unit C-494, map page 2217. Refer to MDC for incident type.
1: Yes, Squad 5 has been dispatched.

0: it's just, you know, you can have these as well, guys, and just mesh. I'm sorry, your radio traffic is pretty broken, but I'm assuming you copy.
1: That's affirmative, thank you.
0: You're welcome.

0: background report that copies accidental alarm will be clear.
1: 16. All right, copy.
2: 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Thank you.

0: 10:16 is right. We've been canceled prior to arrival. And are these call types, call type we're going on again?
1: When it comes up unknown problem, we go. The only time we don't go is if it comes up as confirmed response.

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0: You can go ahead and turn 180 Second Avenue, come in and show engine 31 available. 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

1527 code 3 of Donald Payne, 2610 R Street, medic 1514 14 14 14 14 14 14 14 14 14 14 14 14 14 14 14 14 14 14 14 14 14 14 14 14 14 14 14 14 14 14 14 14 14 14 14 14 14 14 14 14 14 14 14 14 14 14 14 14 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
1: Engine 64, stroke 2214 Northeast 89th Street. Priority 2, engine 64, stroke 2214 Northeast 89th Street. Map page 2102.

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1: 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Do you think that's zero for the squad on 89?
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0: 16A, closely breathing problem, Northeast Fort Plain Boulevard and Northeast Kyocera Road. Stage 1671, your 1089 is complete. I'll keep you out 5-8 for now. Medic 16-5, start 436.
1: 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Northeast Fort Plain Boulevard and Northeast Kyocera Road. 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
1: Hey, we're good.
0: 1580, it's your lunchtime. I'm going to put you out. I'll get you covered in a moment. It's 1029. Medic 16536. 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

Priority 3, engine 43, medic 41, traffic accident, 1250 E Street, at highway fuel. Priority 3, engine 43, medic 41, traffic accident, 1250 E Street, at highway fuel, map page 1407.

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Sorry, John, did you 43? Engine 43 has arrived, one vehicle, so currently in the parking lot, no lanes of traffic blocked, we'll be investigating.

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0: 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Hello, I'm seeing the fence in the road. Are you still on scene? Do we get canceled?
1: We have to place the traffic on a side street just past the scene where there was a patient right now.
0: 16-4 copies.

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0: 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I have Charter Communications.
1: Fishing for
0: Carolina Southwest. FedEx 16 Florida Southwest 1113.

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1: Northeast 136th Avenue at Charter Communications. Priority 3, engine 10, stroke 521 Northeast 136th Avenue at Charter Communications. Map page 2226.

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Priority 3, engine 41, medic 42, pregnancy or childbirth, 616 Northwest Ivy Street, map page 1310.

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CFT employee requesting contact with South 5G Freecrest here regarding a white GMC van. Charles, actually Charles, 4185, been there a few days. Driver yelling at restroom attendant.

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Unknown problem. 11324 Northeast 51st Circle at YMCA Complex. Priority 4, Squad 6. Unknown problem. 11324 Northeast 51st Circle at YMCA Complex. Map page 2215.

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1: 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Be delayed response if I need a medical attention.
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0: 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Medic 16-12, ID.
1: Dispatch 8-1674, we will be delayed due to road work on 99th Street. Affirm.
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1: Priority 4, engine 65, fall 21814, Northwest 11th Avenue. Priority 4, engine 65, fall 21814, Northwest 11th Avenue, map page 3104.
0: Another

0: dispatch boys. I want to verify that they should not. Hold on for now.
1: Mechanical difficulty with 944 at this time. We're hoping to get that resolved, but right now we're still level zero and unable to respond. I will advise when that changes.
2: Copy.
3: Alright, Mike 41. We're clearing the hospital. You can get back to the hospital.
2: Copy. I will dispatch that to Medic 41.
4: 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Priority 6, Medic 41, 6 person, 740 Northeast Dallas Street, Unit 401A, map page 1311.

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1: 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Priority 6, Medic 44, 6 person, 740 Northeast Dallas Street, Unit 401A, map page 1311.

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Regular 10614 Northeast 130th Ave. Medic 1516-16, code 3 breathing problem, 10614 Northeast 130th Avenue.

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2: 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Priority 2, engine 4, breathing problems. 10614 Northeast 130th Avenue, map page 3234.

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1: The fourth wave. Priority 3, engine 5. Traffic accident, 7009, northeast 104th wave. Map page 3231.
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1: Check mic.
0: Yes, in the same building that they were having issues with the alarm sounding, no RP to come out, the fire marshal knows about it, we're clear.
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0: Police Duke Centrum on scene. They're both leather cars, but all in size. In fact, other place is Charles 07-00 through Sam.
1: 36, how are you?

0: We have TV coming, just wanted to confirm.
1: I'm trying to check in with you. They're responding from up far, really north, so they were trying to get an update if there's any injuries or if it may be a mental health issue. CTSO's responding from up north, so it's going to be an extended ETA. They were asking for an update if you had any injuries or if it was a mental health issue.
0: Unknown, seems to be mental health, but there is a car that will likely need to be towed.
1: I copy. Do you know where they're transporting to?

0: from staging, you feel comfortable.
1: Copy. Charlie, 16, 13, 13, 13, 13, 13, 13, 13, 13, 13, 13, 13, 13, 13, 13, 13, 13, 13, 13, 13, 13, 13, 13, 13, 13, 13, 13, 13, 13, 13, 13, 13, 13, 13, 13, 13, 13, 13, 13, 13, 13, 13, 13, 13, 13, 13, 13, 13, 13, 13, 13, 13, 13, 13, 13, 13, 13, 13, 13, 13, 13, 13, 13, 13, 13, 13, 13, 13, 13, 13, 13, 13, 13, 13, 13, 13, 13, 13, 13, 13, 13, 13, 13, 13, 13, 13, 13, 13, 13, 13, 13, 13, 13, 13, 13, 13, 13, 13, 13, 13, 13, 13, 13, 13, 13, 13, 13, 13, 13, 13, 13, 13, 13, 13, 13, 13, 13, 13, 13, 13, 13, 13, 13, 13, 13, 13,

0: FedEx 16, 12. I'm going to take you guys out for your lunch. Your cover's there. 12:23.
1: Thank you.
0: You're welcome.
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0: I'm going to pick up for your lunch in the 5-5 area, 12:23.
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0: CCSO has a missing person just south of your location. 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
1: Name is Leandra. First name is Leandra Cervantes. Plate number, Washington. BYE4872.
0: Are you?
2: We would like to transport, but she's getting in and out of the ambulance and not very cooperative.
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1: It looks like they were from the southbound 72nd Avenue approaching Seatown.
0: 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You just have a message.

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Commercial fire alarm. 7114 Northeast Hazeldale Avenue. Priority 5. Engine 61. Commercial fire alarm. 7114 Northeast Hazeldale Avenue. Map page 2110.

Priority 5, engine 3, mark just fire, 7914 Southeast 17th Street. Priority 5, engine 3, mark just fire, 7914 Southeast 17th Street, map page 2232.

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1: Thank you, responding.
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0: 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What are your requests?
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It's coming in

0: Dead End, and Northeast J.A. Moore Road. Priority 2, Engine 22, Engine 26, Battalion 21, traffic accident, Dead End, and Northeast J.A. Moore Road, map page 4113.
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1: This is Captain 21, will you have me to a priority 2 traffic accident, please?
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Winco 2101 Northeast Dangerous Center Road.

0: 161313, code 3, breathing problem at wind code 2101 Northeast Andrean Road.
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0: 2, engine 23, brush 23, traffic accident, dead end, and Northeast J.A. Moore Road. Priority 2, engine 23, brush 23, traffic accident, dead end, and Northeast J.A. Moore Road. Response channel, Ops 51, map page 4113.
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0: We set up the landing zone for light flight, crossing out the view, Christian Center, just north, behind in the field, for the incident.
1: Light flight landing zone set up at the view, Christian Center, north side of the field.

0: reversed into Andreessen westbound, and we didn't see anything. We're going to circle back around and check the south side of 500, but we're not seeing anything unless we have this better location.
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1: That is the A firm. They didn't indicate if their firefighter needed a ride.
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1: 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Priority 2, Squad 6, stroke 5009, northeast 128 court. 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

0: 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Priority 1, engine 43, medic 44, chest pain, 1116 North Shepherd Road. Priority 1, engine 43, medic 44, chest pain, 1116 North Shepherd Road, map page 1407.
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0: appendix 1613-1 for you need to start to code 3 vehicle versus motorcycle, mid span southbound from 205 bridge.
1: Portland engine, traffic accident, 2I-205 southbound, at I-205 bridge southbound. Priority 2, engine 8, engine 2, battalion 2, Portland engine, traffic accident, 2I-205 southbound, at I-205 bridge southbound, map page 1203.

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1: Again, Officer 5-2. And I'm not sure if it'll be monitored.

0: 21. It's ready to clear. P21, I'm down.
1: 1 and Task Rescue 21 unavailable. I'm verifying clear both from the call.
0: Stay there.
2: Six 16 14 1 4. Your 1089 is complete. I'll keep you out for 5 for now. Scene 10, Parker 36, please.
3: Engine 42, Battalion 41, residential fire alarm, 1361 Northwest Eagle Street. Priority 5, Engine 42, Battalion 41, residential fire alarm, 1361 Northwest Eagle Street.
4: Yes, I'm sorry.

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I know that a lot of traffic backing up is maybe all the way into Oregon, we're not sure yet.

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1: Two 21, map page 2204.

0: Yeah, hi, thanks for speaking. We're back on the bridge heading northbound. But it's not a big thing yet.
1: Happy. I will leave you on it, I guess, until you get across the town.
0: And you guys already come this way, and I believe that they have cleared out it, or out of contracting service, I think.
1: Copy. Well, then I am going to cancel you guys as UGL, and just let me know. Oh, looks like you're getting close. I'll be close by me.

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3: 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We are closer to where we're at right now.
2: I copy. I will let them know.
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1: 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Priority 1, engine 6, chest pain, 2810, Northeast 101st Court. Map page 2221.

Priority 5, engine 61, commercial fire alarm, 10803 Northeast Highway 99, at Velvet Hammer. Priority 5, engine 61, commercial fire alarm, 10803 Northeast Highway 99, at Velvet Hammer, map page 3135.

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0: 8-16-75, they're ready to go. Are you ready?
1: I'm going to start you for a 1530 on the west side on Northwest 30th Court. This is going to Ray Hicks.

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0: Yeah, let's go ahead and start us. 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

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LRT 5, engine 7, public assist 11206 Northeast 68th Avenue. Priority 5, engine 7, public assist 11206 Northeast 68th Avenue, map page 3231.

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2: 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Priority 5, squad 1. Six person, 9501 Northwest 18th Avenue. Map page 2104.
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0: 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Priority 4, engine 8, fall, 415 Southeast 177th Avenue, Unit 260, map page 2331.
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2: 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It's in Camas. 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
2: Ball 400 East 33rd Street, 81671. 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
1: 5, 3 alerts, Northeast 119th Street, Northeast 62nd Place.

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1: Flight. Priority 2, engine 7, sick person, northeast 119th Street and northeast 62nd flight. Map page
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0: 1, Secretary.
1: Faircom, Engine 7. Engine 7. Did the RP say if he's the patient, or was this called in by somebody else?
2: This was called in by somebody else. The patient was refusing to let our caller assist.
1: Thank you. Here's a 10 of copy.
2: Take care.
0: What's the county address?
3: They just incorporated it for GIS records and I can get them for it and be yours.
0: Okay, first is technical and it's still county. So, $30, I will be heading that way and you can cancel the county.
3: Nothing up here isn't completely updated yet, so that would be why.
0: No problem, thanks.

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0: Engine 11 from FireCon. We've been camp voice of the staff. It's a alarm they're having issues with, and they're getting it reset.
1: FireCon, Engine 11, just repeat that last transmission.
0: You can cancel, I hope, just not that they're having an issue with an alarm, but they're doing it reset on their own.
2: Mm-hmm. 16-4.

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I'm just gonna check out. I owe you 20 minutes. I'll see if I can get Realer 1904 Korea Boulevard.

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1: Team 10, I'm going to have to give you guys this call, you guys. Actually, you're going to get a different call. 1610, a free alert, 15812 Northeast 38th Circle.
2: I just gave you an off-channel in a truck due to the entrapment that was reported. She said it's her whole torso, upper body to include arms and chest. And a baby swing. I tried to clarify that they were having it with that. Did you want to continue truck 5 and keep you up?
3: Yeah, we can keep truck 5 for now, but we can cancel the ops.
2: Great.
1: 1605, I'm getting a call just west of the ops. I may have to give it to you depending on how these other calls code. 612 Northwest of the Avenue.
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0: Medic 1610, code 310, 190-12 Northeast City Circle. 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Everybody's talking at the same time.
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2: Engine 5, diabetic, 3333 Northeast 66th Avenue, map page 2219. Priority 2, engine 65, inside gas smell, 3613 Northwest 199th Street. Priority 2, engine 65, inside gas smell, 3613 Northwest 199th Street, map page 3108.
1: 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I'm going to need you for a different call. This one is going to be code 3 for a diabetic, 3333 Northeast 66th Avenue. Looks like number 206.

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1: 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Priority 2, truck 5. Breathing problem. 1015 North Garrison Road, room 303. Map page 2229.

0: 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Have a good night.
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0: At 16-13-13, I'm getting two calls. Tiger Orchard, 7101 North East 137th Avenue and 8407 Southeast Evergreen Highway. 16-13, I'm going to have to pull you for one, and 16-17, you're going to get the other. I'll let you know as soon as they close.

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0: 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Being in Evergreen Boulevard?

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1: 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Priority 3, engine 6, 8407 Southeast Evergreen Highway. 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

0: 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Thank you. 1643. 1611. I need to start you. Code 346 person. 3601 Northeast 52nd Street.
1: 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Go ahead. Canvas is level 0.
2: Oh. 1, Northeast 52nd Street. Priority 2, Engine 2. 6 person, 3601 Northeast 52nd Street. Map page 2113.

0: 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Code 3 for a sick person, 10900 Northeast 22nd Street.
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1: How's that?
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0: It's much better than the Kenwood, but not quite as clear as the Moto.
1: Perfect. Yeah, we'll try it in a couple other areas, but yeah, I knew it was going to be better than the Kenwood.

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0: the prairie now. 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We're in the middle of Healy Road. It's just a base of some time, so you can go through your check.
1: BK.
0: That is the clearest of all of them in this case.

0: 13-27-27. I am going to start you code 1, psychiatric, 11304 Southeast 10th Street. I don't have a BLS unit to send.
1: Okay.
0: If I get one that clears, it's going to be a few minutes still. I'll try to get it switched out.